0: Okay.
1: Here we go. Oh, we got a couple now. All right. They just needed to think. Hi, you're on Small Change.
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3: Hi, the Chinese city is Beijing.
0: Yes, yes, it is.
1: Thank you.
0: Way to go.
3: And I believe the island state is Hawaii.
0: Yes, the Hawaiian Islands. Nicely done. Where are you calling from?
3: Lake Minnetonka.
1: All right.
0: Way to go. Well, thanks for playing.
1: And thanks for closing us out on that category.
0: Way to go, folks.
1: Okay.
0: Time for some more music.
1: Yeah. All right. So we're going to roll into our second round of music trivia. And again, I'll play a song. Your two guesses are the name of the artist and the song. We keep listening to the song if you don't guess it right. So here we go.

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1: Is it In Vogue by, or In Vogue, Never Gonna Get It?
0: Yes, it is. Nice In Vogue, job. Never Gonna Get It. Very good. Double ding. Where are you calling from?
1: Sulahan Manor.
2: 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Nice job.
0: Thanks for playing.

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Ah, can't you give my heartbeat? I just need some of your love, girl. I need some of your love now. Yes, I do. 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
1: Dave is going to sing this song. Now, yeah. This is an old Nathan Apshar song called Quita Blue, about boiling some crabs in Holly Beach. All right, let's go.

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1: We'll do another ballad. We start off with ballads because that's how, probably the first time I ever heard this music. My dad had two sisters who sang, and they would teach us the songs, and we'd always have get-togethers, and say, oh, not another ballad. You know, and when I went to France for the first time in 74, we heard these same songs sung by people our age, and I said, wow. So that kind of said, well, I think I know what I'm going to do the rest of my life. And I did. So this is a song from that era. It's a beautiful song. Again, probably about a musician who wants to get married, and the father finds out, and he says, no way. So he puts his daughter in a convent. I mean, and the other guy goes off to war for 4 years. And when he came back, he said, okay, she's 18. And he said, yes. His father knocked on the door. So yeah. He said, yeah, but she just died 3 years ago. I love that.

times more. I'm a singing you this song, but I can't sing enough. 'Cause there's not many men who've done the things that you've done. Here's to Cisco and Sonny and Leadbelly too.

with a K that he twirled round his diamond ring finger at a Baltimore Hotel Society gathering. And the cops were called in, and his weapon took from him. As they rode him in custody down to the station and took Williams and Zinger for first-degree murder. You who philosophize disgrace.

0: a little Taj Mahal in honor of his 84th birthday, which is tomorrow, and I'll probably play some more Monday morning when I host Sidetracks. We heard some early 60s or late 60s recordings, early 70s from Taj, and it's amazing he's still at it. He released another recording with Ry Cooder just about 2 years ago, and he's still really at it. Just incredible career. We heard a cover of Sleepy John Estes' Leaving Trunk, and that song was the basis for the Allman Brothers cover of the same song. And we also heard Statesboro Blues, a wonderful cover of a song from Blind Willie McTell's repertoire. So Taj, back in the early days, stuck to the roots and kind of did his own thing with those songs, but still didn't veer too far from the originals. Taj Mahal. So, Doug, what have you got queued up over there?
1: How about something by the Doobie Brothers?
0: The Doobie Brothers,
1: yeah. The Bros Dubois, we used to call them.
0: We've got to play Ollie's request, too.
1: We'll get around to that. Okay. I am not ready yet for that one.
0: Okay.
1: Okay, here we go.

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1: A song by a band from New York.
0: Upstate New York.
1: Yes. December Wind. They're just amazing. Those harmonies, the sounds.
0: Yeah, really cool.
1: Some good stuff coming your way
0: very
1: soon on that.
0: Stuff, yeah. Absolutely. And we're going to take a brief intermission here.
1: On the Northland Rumble, but we'll be right back.
0: Stick around.
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3: At a time when the world seems to be spinning hopelessly out of control, there's deceivers and believers and all in-betweeners that seem to have no place to go. Well, it's the same old song

0: Wake Up Time with Tom Petty on the Northland Rumble. And before that was Buddy Holly, It Just Doesn't Matter Anymore. That's off my mom's 45.
1: Scratchy record.
0: On the original Coral label.
1: I like it.
0: Kind of cool.
1: Mm-hmm.
0: It's been a while since we played some Led Zeppelin on the show.
1: Yeah, is it time for some Misty Mountain Hop?
0: Yeah, let's get the lead out here with some Misty Mountain Hop. This is Led Zeppelin.

Christmas in the Western world.

The Northland Rumble. There you go. Oh. Yeah, don't want that. Sorry. And okay. Tofty is reporting 53 degrees and mostly sunny. Down in Minneapolis, 77 and sunny. Duluth, 59 and sunny. Grand Portage, 55, sunny, mostly sunny. Thunder Bay, 51, mostly sunny and windy. Got that. 49 up at Sawbill, or at Seagull Lake. 57 here at WTIP headquarters. And 51 degrees mid-trail. 50 degrees at the airport. And 57 at the harbor. The forecast for tonight, most